mama, she could have

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1: Here's what's happening, Ottawa. 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Then on August 5th, Nitro Circus roars into Ottawa Stadium with freestyle motocross, BMX, skateboarding, and record-breaking stunts that push action sports to the limit. I'm Sam Hudson, and that's what's happening, Ottawa.
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2: 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I'm Sam Hudson, and that's what's happening, Ottawa.
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Randall Moore has a new home in Ottawa. Now you can hear Randall's Rant with Cornicky in the morning and again at 1240 and 540 with Cubby. 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

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I'm cold, hear the wind, reaper, in anger. 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The OJ's there.

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Randall Moore has a new home in Ottawa. Now you can hear Randall's Rant with Kornacki in the morning and again at 1240 and 540 with Cubby. 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

1017 Kornacki with you. Yeah, here we go into another day. And yeah, just some light drizzle that's coming down right now. But all in all, not a bad start to it. Might be a little drier than wetter today as we end up getting through it. And it is it's a pushover Thursday by name right now. We'll find out if it's a pushover Thursday with you actually going through my pockets later on. As it stands right now, I know somebody's going to Nitro Circus 2.0 next Wednesday down at Ottawa Stadium, and those individuals hurtling themselves through the air, built for big air and bad ideas. It kind of sounds like my life, to be honest with you.

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3: Now, things might start drying out a little bit for us today. Just a chance of some showers this morning. There's some light drizzle right now, but it's later on this afternoon that we might have the pop-up thunderstorm and some showers to coincide with 25 degrees. That's going to feel like 33. So, yeah, some humidity sticking around for us. Tomorrow, going into the long weekend, looking pretty good, man. 26 and filled with sunshine. Might see some showers Saturday and Sunday, according to Environment Canada right now. Temperature's nice, around 25. Monday, looking ideal right now. If you don't have to work, you'll be sitting outside in a 27-degree sun. Going outside right now, 19.

0: Well, I tell you, my lady almost made a grown man cry this morning. Unintentional, I believe. I don't know. Maybe she's trying to kill me. I don't know. But I went to bed last night. One thing I was asked was, hey, in the morning on your way down, can you do me a favor and bring the laundry downstairs? It's like, yeah, sure, hon. No problem, darling. Said I can get it going if you want. She goes, no, just bring it downstairs for me. Save me that hassle. So, I don't know what you do in your head. Do you turn lights on when you get up first thing in the morning? I do not. I have one light that I turn on in the kitchen when I'm starting to make my coffee. And serving up cat food and all that kind of stuff I got to do first thing. Taking my B12 and my multivitamin and my collagen, and I need to see what I'm doing there. But up to that point, complete darkness. And I'm usually pretty good as far as I don't stub my toes or anything. I know where everything is. I give her a little peck this morning. She was sort of half awake. She goes, have a good show. Have a good show. And okay. When I pick up the baskets, I start going down the stairs in the dark. I know the cat's behind me. But as a mental note, when you are carrying laundry down the stairs first thing in the morning, good idea to check to find out if there's any other already clean laundry that has been left on the stairs, including three towels that were about three. Thank God they were three steps from the bottom. But I didn't know they were there. So, you know, here I got an armful, basket full of clothes and all the rest of it's pitch dark black. I'm walking down the stairs. Boom, one stair isn't a stair. It's a bunch of towels. And boom, guess who gets flying through the air? Thankfully, with only three steps to go before the bottom. But, oh, I got a hell of a mark on my arm. I got a hell of a mark on my foot. It started with a couple of choice words once I finally stopped moving. And I know I was loud enough to probably wake up Kim, and I know she was, you know, awake enough to go, have a good show. And I'm sure she heard me go kerplunk at the bottom of the stairs. However, I didn't get it. Are you okay? Are you okay? Probably just sat there and goes, oh, God, I'm going to hear about that later on. Anyways, ass over tea kettle, as my mom says. That's a great way to start at 4:15 in the morning.
1: 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I'm Sam Hudson, and that's what's happening, Ottawa.
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0: I'm glad my morning antics can be somewhat entertaining for you. I don't get enough time for all the early birds. I'm going to check on you guys. A bunch of texts coming in. 730-1144. Wayner is the man that's going to secure the entire bird for himself. Golden Wazoo is his. Tapping in at midnight, proper. He says, morning, glad to hear you survived stair surfing in the dark. let's add that to the Summer Olympics. Said, I used to ride the toboggan down the stairs when I was a kid. Well, there you go. I rode down some stairs. I just happened to forget the toboggan part of it. Anyhow. I mean, honest to God, my entire life, I have fallen more in the last 10 years on stupid little stuff. And I mean, I was a rough and tumble kid, but I tell you, I had no idea I'd be this age. Still ended up, you know, almost hearing my mom saying, don't run up the stairs. Don't run down the stairs. Watch it. You're going to get hurt on the stairs.
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1: Good morning. It's a clear drive on the Queensway and Highway 416. 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
2: 11 Eastern Ontario MPPs are questioning whether the province should support the federal mega project high-speed rail line between Toronto and Quebec City. The province also appears to be reconsidering its support. This comes shortly after the federal government rejected the provincial plan to expand Billy Bishop Airport in Toronto. Federal Transport Minister Steve McKinnon says the federal government and the province are working well together on the $60 to $90 billion project, along with a number of other important economic initiatives, and work will continue. Aalto says the project is subject to one of the most comprehensive public consultation processes in Canadian history, adding that it remains willing to listen to local concerns and feedback received through these discussions. A total of 10,006 federal public servants have applied to accept the early retirement packages offered by the federal government. The federal government sent out early retirement offers in December in an effort to reduce costs and shrink the size of the federal public service. Employees age 50 and older with at least 2 years of pensionable service and a minimum of 10 years of employment are eligible to retire early and receive their full pensions without any penalty for the early retirement. The Treasury Board has not announced the target number for staff reductions within the federal public service, but it has confirmed that to date, 6,855 applicants have met the eligibility requirements for early retirement, while the remaining applications are still undergoing review. The deadline for the applications was last Tuesday. Online passport renewals for some Canadians have existed since 2024 with a daily cap of 2,000 applications. The federal government has announced that now all Canadians over the age of 16 can renew their passports online with no daily limits. Canadians will need to be inside Canada when they apply online, and applicants still have to submit a professionally taken digital passport photo which meets passport specifications. Passports can be renewed online within 6 months before the expiry date, and the standard of service is expected to be 20 days for your passport to be received in the mail. If not received within 30 days, your application fee will be refunded. From the Skywards News Center, I'm Captain Frank.
3: Well, the rain has been holding off long enough to get the baseball games in here in town. Titans ended up losing theirs to the Miners last night, 4-0. However, they'll be doing it one more time tonight at 6:30 before Brockton comes into the town for the weekend. And Jays ended up scoring another one yesterday. That's two in a row. Jays over the, I mean, they won two or three over the Nationals. 5-2 with that win yesterday. They got a time now to think about it for today and get back on the field tomorrow, hosting the Cardinals throughout the course of the weekend. And CFL action getting back underway. Lions and Blue Bombers tonight at 8:30. And a big old 50th celebration going on, celebrating 1976 at the game tomorrow night for the Red Blacks and the Alouettes, 7:30 p.m. if you want. I think you can get in that one like as low as $25. So looking for a little something to do tomorrow. Weather should be nice for it. 19 now, 25 later on. A few less showers today. They still may pop up. Mostly this afternoon, it's looking like possible thunderstorms and stuff. Why? Well, humidity. Blame the humidity. 25 will feel like 33 a little later on this afternoon. Chance of some showers overnight. Looks like it's going to clear nicely for our Friday going into this long weekend. Sunshine in 26 degrees. Be hanging around 25 degrees Saturday and Sunday. There's a chance we're going to see some more showers before all is said and done. It'll dry out on Monday for us. Colonel Bye Day. And a high of 27 degrees. Hopefully you don't have to work.

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0: Ottawa's best rock in the morning. Kornicki, you're a god. Not really. 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

0: I'd be curious in a couple months to find out who, in fact, gets the big tour dollars of this year. And Chris Martin and Coldplay last year. I mean, that was over $1 billion, their tour that went on for about a year and a half. He's still counting money from the last tour. Oh, now I got to start all over again. So, 1, 2, 3. I don't know. Will it be the Foos? Will it be Rush right now? I don't know. I imagine there's some big bucks attached with those. Even though they're not playing night after night after night after night. We'll see. Still lots of great stuff to go check out. Boy, next week's going to be a good one. Foo Fighters in Toronto. And then, of course, Rush will be down there as well. I'm sure a few of you will be heading down the road. All right, taking a look at the early birds this morning. I mentioned Wehner. He ended up securing the bird this morning. He says, with regards to me taking that tumble of the last three steps, because there was some towels left there yesterday. I agree, not the place. And yes, you should be watching your step in the dark going down the stairs. Definitely not to blame the person who left the towels in the egress. I'll probably hear, well, you knew they were there. Didn't you see them yesterday? It'll be my fault. I know. Dan from McCartney's, no, I will not be making it to Wild Wings for you tonight. They're doing their, I believe they're doing a fundraising, some additional stuff, but they're playing their darts out there. And unfortunately, no, we got some running around and a couple of appointments that we got to do later on today and then getting ready. So when I finally peel out of here tomorrow, we can head straight up to the bogey. One of these days, my friend, but I thank you for representing out there. Anyways, Wild Wings. Hog's back. That's where they'll be. Code 3, Phil out there this morning. He says, nothing like crashing down the stairs and getting your neck fixed. It's the chiropractor on speed dial. Yeah, Dr. Eric, I know where he is. He's more than happy to let me in. Apparently, when I was talking about my chiropractic visits a couple weeks ago, one or two of you are actually patients. Dr. Eric? Over at Woodruff Chiropractic. Apparently somebody came in and said, yeah, I heard him talking about you on the radio. But like a good doctor, he wouldn't tell me your information. I don't know who it was that did that, but somebody will fess up one of these days. Paulie out there. He says, morning, returning to work on a Thursday after a vacation. Not a good idea. Yep. All you're thinking is, why didn't I take two more days? I could have got the long weekend and then, yeah, deal with it later on. Wrong Dave Parker out there. He's tapping in. I got the Mustard Tiger on board getting ready on his last day of work and some vacation. Yeah, who's still got vacation left, huh? Starting tomorrow morning, heading down east once again. Looking forward to the salt air and fresh fish. Seafood every day. I'm like Gil Fisher, the fishing musician. I love catching them. I don't like eating them. But boy, the East Coast, I tell you, nobody lets you go hungry out there. Oh, you need some lobster? Here you go. Augers out there. Yes, sir. We're almost there. Alta and Tony tipping in this morning. And she wants to know how Mall Saint Laurent is doing. Well, tell you what. I saw a lot of steam coming off it a little while ago. I'll take a picture. I do believe it is still standing. They have August 13th in the pool as far as when that last bit of snow is going to be gone. But I got to go check. I'll give you an update in a little bit. I should take another picture of it. I think it's going to make it through the weekend. They're working hard to break it up, but it ain't happening. Dwyer Hill will make it through another one. So says Steph Russell. I got John Demers tapping in this morning as well. He always enjoys his coffee. Mine's particularly yum-yum this morning as well. Chris Gagno, happy Friday Eve. Let's do it and get it done. And a few more of you tapping in. 730-1144. Love hearing from you.
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2: Good morning. It's a clear drive on the Queensway and Highway 416. 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

0: 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Getting close to that long weekend. The August long weekend.
1: I don't know what that does to your mental state or not.
0: What? May was wet and kind of cold. June was taking forever to get here. Finally arrived near the end of the month. July's been, for the most part, pretty good. We've had enough rain and stuff fall down. Haven't gotten into a droughty kind of situation or anything like that. But here we are in August. And no mistaking that summer is soon going to be done. You don't have to go any farther than your mailbox and take a look at some of the flyers that are starting to show up in there. Notice yesterday, Canadian Tire, with their big sale and the insert just on the inside with everything you need to prepare for going back to school. There's your knapsack and your pens and your paper and everything you're going to need. My dad would wave that at me just to cause some additional stress.
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1: Good morning. It's a clear drive on the Queensway and Highway 416. I'm not seeing any major issues with Highway 174, and we're doing well over our bridges. 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
2: A total of 10,006 federal public servants have applied to accept the early retirement packages offered by the federal government. The federal government sent out early retirement offers in December in an effort to reduce costs and shrink the size of the federal public service. Employees age 50 and older with at least 2 years of pensionable service and a minimum of 10 years of employment are eligible to retire early and receive their full pensions without any penalty for the early retirement. The Treasury Board has not announced the target number for staff reductions within the federal public service, but it has confirmed that to date, 6,855 applicants have met the eligibility requirements for early retirement, while the remaining applications are still undergoing review. The deadline for the applications was last Tuesday. 11 Eastern Ontario MPPs are questioning whether the province should support the federal megaproject high-speed rail line between Toronto and Quebec City. The province also appears to be reconsidering its support. This comes shortly after the federal government rejected the provincial plan to expand Billy Bishop Airport in Toronto. Federal Transport Minister Steve McKinnon says the federal government and the province are working well together on the $60 to $90 billion project, along with a number of other important economic initiatives, and work will continue. Alto says the project is subject to one of the most comprehensive public consultation processes in Canadian history, adding that it remains willing to listen to local concerns and feedback received through these discussions. Online passport renewals for some Canadians have existed since 2024 with a daily cap of 2,000 applications. The federal government has announced that now all Canadians over the age of 16 can renew their passports online with no daily limits. Canadians will need to be inside Canada when they apply online, and applicants still have to submit a professionally taken digital passport photo which meets passport specifications. Passports can be renewed online within 6 months before the expiry date, and the standard of service is expected to be 20 days for your passport to be received in the mail. If not received within 30 days, your application fee will be refunded. From the Skywards News Center, I'm Captain Frank.
3: Yeah, and if you've got a passport and you're thinking you're going to be flying with WestJet in the next couple of days, you better keep an eye on things, man. They're letting you bail out by the 4th because I believe there's a 72-hour notice. They could be going on strike or get locked out, one of the two of them. So WestJet may not be up in the air come next week because of it. Forecast is looking like this. We've got 19 degrees right now. It's nice out right now. Anyways, it's going to get a little stickier later on. 25 will feel like 33. That humidity could bring about a thunderstorm this afternoon. There is a possibility of some showers, most of them this afternoon. They could continue overnight, but hopefully things clearing out nicely as the Red Blacks get at it tomorrow against the Alouettes. Should be a beautiful one down at TD Place. 26 degrees and filled with sunshine tomorrow. Possibility of some showers Saturday and Sunday. Temperatures doing all right around 25 degrees. Monday, your kernel by day, 27 and sunshine. That's the way it's looking right now.

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0: Rebel Rock 1017, and I just moved about as fast as I move these days. I wanted to get out and take a picture of Mont Saint-Laurent so I can just show you guys exactly where we're at with this contest that I have a feeling is going to be wrapped up. If not, well, I got to think this weekend. If they take the excavator to any more of what's out there, I got to think maybe even as early as tomorrow, and that'll make Anne LaRocque absolutely happy. Because that's what she's got picked. Tomorrow, Friday, the 31st of July, is the final day that that monster mound of snow from all the dump trucks at 2285 Saint-Laurent Boulevard, compiled all winter long, is finally gone. Now, there's a bunch of muck and stuff, but as far as peaked mountain-type stuff goes, as I said, it's flat over there, that's done. But oh, it's gross. There's so much muck and crap. I'd hate to take a sample of that stuff and find out exactly what's left in it. But when they break it apart, you still see some white underneath, which I noticed yesterday. But yeah, excavators, and they got a big bunch of bags of garbage and stuff. So I guess they're picking up what they can as whatever's left. But just a couple mere mounds left, about the height of an excavator. So what's that, 8 to 10 feet? Maybe a little bit more. And, yeah, just two little peaked little mounds. Little mounds. It's like a 32B cup out there right now. A 32. That's what it is. Mont Saint-Laurent's turned into a 32B cup. There's not much left to go. But Mike Simmons, who on the pool had today picked as the day that thing would be gone. Sir, you were not it. I have a feeling that may go. And again, I'll be, leaving here tomorrow. I'll be taking a look. And at some point over the weekend. August coming in. And a few of you going all the way to the 31st. There's no way that is going to make it to August 31st. Will it make it to July 31st? I know Anne LaRocque's hoping.
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4: 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And that's the latest traffic. 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

You know, with all my years of living in the city and growing up in Montreal, I always had that question in my head. It's like, how long does it take for all that snow that the city piles up to finally melt? We're actually going to find out this year. You might be driving by and going, oh, it's gone. And not totally. I got a feeling the next day or so. It looks so nice when they bring it in, you know, in the middle of wintertime, all those dump trucks going in there nonstop, 24/7. Nice white snow when it goes in. And then, of course, as the melt happens, it's just black for the most part. And I thought to myself, you know, as I've joked around, that, you know, it looks like a toxic waste site over there. Cities actually treat those snow dumps as industrial waste sites. And then they'll require scraping once the last bit's done, soil remediation, and cleanup of whatever's there until they start loading it up again. And if things happen as quick as the summer has, it'll be snowing soon. Cool. I'm not ready for it. But here's some of the things, and I mentioned you have to go over and take a lick of what's over there. You don't want to lick that. Tire rubber fragments, shattered glass, litter, and general urban waste that gets swept up by the plows. You know, it's blowing around all winter long. Your road salt and chlorides, although the liquid washes away, crystallized sodium and chloride residue remains basically trapped in what's left over there. It settles in basins and salinity in the area is something they have to deal with. Petroleum hydrocarbons within that pile, used oil, grease, fuel residues, and PHAs from car leaks. And all that sticks very tightly to the remaining dirt and crap that's in there. So that's not good for you. And then your heavy metals. Not the music, but trace elements of copper, zinc, lead, cadmium. They all accumulate from vehicle exhaust, tire wear, and corroding automotive parts. All that makes up that melting crap over there. It's not friendly stuff, man. Just about everything that hit the road over the course of the winter is being exposed out there. Some of it's breaking down and some of it's going to be sticking around. Anyhow, I'm sure taking a look at it in the next couple

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1: On the Queensway eastbound, we're just starting to get the usual volume through Parkdale. Westbound looks good. Highway 416 is trouble-free, and we're smooth sailing with Highway 174. 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And that's the latest traffic. I'm Antonia Altamonte.
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2: Online passport renewals for some Canadians have existed since 2024 with a daily cap of 2,000 applications. The federal government has announced that now all Canadians over the age of 16 can renew their passports online with no daily limits. Canadians will need to be inside Canada when they apply online, and applicants still have to submit a professionally taken digital passport photo which meets passport specifications. Passports can be renewed online within 6 months before the expiry date, and the standard of service is expected to be 20 days for your passport to be received in the mail. If not received within 30 days, your application fee will be refunded. A total of 10,006 federal public servants have applied to accept the early retirement packages offered by the federal government. The federal government sent out early retirement offers in December in an effort to reduce costs and shrink the size of the federal public service. Employees age 50 and older with at least 2 years of pensionable service and a minimum of 10 years of employment are eligible to retire early and receive their full pensions without any penalty for the early retirement. The Treasury Board has not announced the target number for staff reductions within the federal public service, but it has confirmed that to date, 6,855 applicants have met the eligibility requirements for early retirement, while the remaining applications are still undergoing review. The deadline for the applications was last Tuesday. 11 Eastern Ontario MPPs are questioning whether the province should support the federal mega project high-speed rail line between Toronto and Quebec City. The province also appears to be reconsidering its support. This comes shortly after the federal government rejected the provincial plan to expand Billy Bishop Airport in Toronto. Federal Transport Minister Steve McKinnon says the federal government and the province are working well together on the $60 to $90 billion project, along with a number of other important economic initiatives, and work will continue. Aalto says the project is subject to one of the most comprehensive public consultation processes in Canadian history, adding that it remains willing to listen to local concerns and feedback received through these discussions. From the Skywards News Center, I'm Captain Frank.
3: Well, the Jays took 2 of 3 from the Nationals on the road. That's a good thing with a 5-2 win yesterday, though they're sitting at the bottom of the standings as far as the East goes. Hard to believe we were in the World Series last year. Anyways, they're now got today off. They'll be hosting the Cardinals in Toronto for the next couple of days, and a team is doing much better now. They're sitting in second place in their division. Is the Titans, and yesterday with a 4-0 loss against the Miners. They'll be playing Sussex County again today before hosting Brockton Rocks over the course of the weekend. Could be some nice ones to get down and enjoy some b-ball down at the stadium. CFL Week 9 getting underway with the Lions and Blue Bombers tonight. Alouettes in town against the Red Blacks tomorrow night. And for those that love the NFL, man, you're 1 week away. Preseason kicking off with the Panthers and Cardinals next Thursday night. Oh, yes. Here's what we got weather-wise. Not bad out there right now. 19's feeling pretty good. 25 will be a little stickier later on, feeling like 33. That could bring some showers possibly this afternoon. That's what they're saying most likely going to happen. Maybe a thunderstorm thrown in for fun as well. They may linger overnight. But tomorrow, going into our long weekend, looking pretty good. Setting us up with 26 degrees and sunshine going into it.

0: Hey, what's going on, everyone? This is Brent from the band Shinedown, and you are listening to the... 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
1: Welcome to the killing fields. 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
1: See that beginning of that? Brent Smith, big time rock and roll guy. They don't get it right first time, every time. Some shine down in Killin Fields, and oh my lady, digging that. Every time we get a little shine down on. Sunday, going to be a big day in town. Iron Man is happening again, the second annual. I guess it moved down here from Tromblon, right? That's where it used to be. And some significant closures through most of the day Sunday. Sir George Etienne Cartier Parkway, Colonel By Drive, Kitchissippi McCann, downtown around Parliament Hill, down near Britannia Beach. City's got a map, though. You can see exactly where you're not going to be able to get around. But race day starting around 6 a.m. in the morning. Should run about 8 hours for most of those competing, but however, can go 12 to 17 hours for those many trying for the very first time. I mean, and this is impressive, right? 3.8 kilometers of swimming, 180 kilometers on the bike, and then running a marathon, 42.2 kilometers at the end of it. A total of 226 kilometers, all powered by the buddy. And the swim, the Ottawa River down at Britannia Beach. The bike course is almost a 3 kilometer loop using those closed roads and landmarks and Embassy Road and near the Rideau Canal. So that's going to be absolutely beautiful. And then the run through downtown, finishing right in front of Parliament Hill, one of the most iconic finishing lines in all of the Iron Man circuit. I'm surprised they haven't renamed that to the Iron Person. Hey, it's just the world we're living in, right? But, God, I wouldn't be able to complete part of any one of those things, I don't believe. And talk about being in shape. Competitors usually burn 8,000 to 10,000 calories during it. They're consuming up to about 500 calories every hour just to avoid hitting the wall. They'll be consuming 10 to 15 liters of fluid over the course of the day. And in order to get ready for this, you're training 10 to 20 hours every week for 6 months or so leading up to it, just so you can say that you finished it. Anyways, that's a pretty hard thing to do for fun for some people, right? Man, just I can imagine, yeah, moving a piano, I've done that, you know, renovating a house, long drives and that kind of stuff, putting my body through this. Oh, man. Kudos to all that are going to be down there, man. If you're heading downtown this weekend, leave yourself extra time. There'll be those major road closures, but if you do happen to make it down there, you're going to see some of the toughest athletes on this planet cross the finish line right there in front of Parliament.
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3: On the Queensway eastbound, we're just starting to get the usual volume through Parkdale. Westbound looks good. Highway 416 is trouble-free, and we're smooth sailing with Highway 174. 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And that's the latest traffic. I'm Antonia Altamonte.
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0: 1017 on this pushover Thursday. Yeah, I think I got a little something in each of my pockets. If you're so inclined at 8 a.m. this morning, you can just give me a text, 730-1144. But it's got to be 8 o'clock sharp. I'll know you're serious. And you really want to poke around in my pocket. I don't want to let just anybody rummage around in there. Anyways, an opportunity. If I call you back, you've already won. Just you'll get to decide what it is you're going to keep. Okay? Sound like a plan to you? Where's this story I wanted to mention? Dominion Tavern in town. Kudos to them. We talk about them quite often. Super Kyle Humphrey has organized a few little things in there. And one of the places where he catches live music quite often. We'll be talking to him after 7 o'clock tomorrow morning. But there was a young man who had a final wish. He's staying up at Brier. And his wish was to see a metal show. And without the ability to be able to leave Brier to go see the metal show came to him. Dominion Tavern basically got all mobile and ended up heading down. Again, set up the band Scepter. Ended up performing at the location at the hospital in the boardroom and put on a little metal show for this young lad. Anyways, other patients ended up coming in. They had a little late show going on the rest of it, but got to thank the staff and those over at Dominion Tavern and the band Scepter who found the time and the big enough heart to be able to go out and do something like that. Very cool. Hey, the music community is really tight in this town. Word goes out that somebody needs a little something special to get them through their day, and they reacted to it, so... Kudos to them. Should be treating all and everybody the same way, but if you can't make it to the show, get the show to come to you.
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0: traffic update.
1: On the Queensway eastbound, we're just starting to get the usual volume through Parkdale. Westbound looks good. Highway 416 is trouble-free, and we're smooth sailing with Highway 174. 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And that's the latest traffic. I'm Antonia Altamonte.
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2: 11 Eastern Ontario MPPs are questioning whether the province should support the federal mega project high-speed rail line between Toronto and Quebec City. The province also appears to be reconsidering its support. This comes shortly after the federal government rejected the provincial plan to expand Billy Bishop Airport in Toronto. Federal Transport Minister Steve McKinnon says the federal government and the province are working well together on the $60 to $90 billion project, along with a number of other important economic initiatives, and work will continue. Aalto says the project is subject to one of the most comprehensive public consultation processes in Canadian history, adding that it remains willing to listen to local concerns and feedback received through these discussions. A total of 10,006 federal public servants have applied to accept the early retirement packages offered by the federal government. The federal government sent out early retirement offers in December in an effort to reduce costs and shrink the size of the federal public service. Employees age 50 and older with at least 2 years of pensionable service and a minimum of 10 years of employment are eligible to retire early and receive their full pensions without any penalty for the early retirement. The Treasury Board has not announced the target number for staff reductions within the federal public service, but it has confirmed that to date, 6,855 applicants have met the eligibility requirements for early retirement, while the remaining applications are still undergoing review. The deadline for the applications was last Tuesday. Online passport renewals for some Canadians have existed since 2024 with a daily cap of 2,000 applications. The federal government has announced that now all Canadians over the age of 16 can renew their passports online with no daily limits. Canadians will need to be inside Canada when they apply online, and applicants still have to submit a professionally taken digital passport photo which meets passport specifications. Passports can be renewed online within 6 months before the expiry date, and the standard of service is expected to be 20 days for your passport to be received in the mail. If not received within 30 days, your application fee will be refunded. From the Skywards News Center, I'm Captain Frank.
3: All right, CFL action getting underway for week 9 this week. Lions and Blue Bombers tonight. Alouettes in town against the Red Blacks tomorrow night. They'll be celebrating that win back in 1976, and apparently $25 tickets, some available if you want to get down there and enjoy that. Titans ended up losing it last night, but they continue their winning ways. Still sitting in second place in their division. 4-0 loss to Sussex County. They got one more against them tonight at 6:30 p.m. before, I got a hair in my mouth. Brockton in town tomorrow. I don't want to be starting in the next few minutes. Nobody likes a hair back there. 5-2. That's what the Jays did to the Nationals yesterday. So they took 2 of 3. Now got today off. They'll be hosting the Cardinals on the weekend. And you're 1 week away from your preseason kickoff. Panthers and Cardinals going next Thursday. I know a few people that are excited about that, man. 19 now, 25 later on. 25 will feel like 33. And when you add the humidity, you're probably going to get some showers and maybe a thunderstorm later on this afternoon. So we do got a chance of that. Some showers possibly overnight setting us up for the long weekend. Tomorrow, 26 and sunshine. Pair of 25 Saturday and Sunday. Could be some showers on both those days. Of course, it's the weekend. But then we also got Monday. Colonel Bye Day could be filled with sunshine and looking at 27. We'll take that.

0: Nah, none of it's killed me yet, man. 7:41. Every day around this time, love to head down the internet superhighway, share with you some of the goofier things happening in the world. Well, good for you if you want a new penis. You can go to the Viet Duck Friendship Hospital in Hanoi, who have just announced the first successful completion in Vietnam, the first penis transplant, using an organ from a brain-dead donor. You fill that out on your card? The recipient, 43-year-old man, previously undergone a partial penectomy, I guess that's what it's called, after, sitting around waiting for years for the treatment to happen. Anyways, they reconstructed the urethral, the vascular, and nerve structures, microsurgical techniques, incredible precision, and apparently he's healing well. No complications reported at this point. There's only been 5 penile transplants published worldwide. The last one back in 2018. Sensitive little area. eBay has agreed to pay almost $50 million to a couple that had been terrorized by former employees. I told you about this years ago. But there was a Massachusetts couple that were getting harassed by former employees. They'd formed an e-commerce newsletter that apparently the workers took exception to because it was giving eBay some bad rap. They ended up getting deliveries of live cockroaches, spiders, a funeral wreath, a bloody pig Halloween mask, and death threats, including surveillance on them. Under the settlement, the couple gets $48.7 million with an additional $7 million in charitable donations. Former CEO actually gave $2 million of his own money, and it was 7 former employees pleaded guilty to conspiracy and cyber stalking charges. Took offense to what was being said about their company. And you may want to wait just a little while longer if you want to go to St. Mary's, Newfoundland. They've apparently started removing approximately 250,000 gallons of rotting fish sauce. It was abandoned in 110 tanks when the Atlantic Seafood Sauce Company shut down back in the early 2000s. Been there for like over 20 years now. So after, you know, pushing the province for cleanup money, they gave them $1.4 million last year. So they're slicing open the tanks and mixing fermented sauce with peat moss before hauling it to a specialized landfill about 2 hours away. And it's apparently they're going to be sealed like a Ziploc bag, says the mayor. He teared up several times as the first truckload departed, saying he could finally feel hope. I'm sure that's why his eyes were tearing up. Rotting fish sauce for the last 20 years. They end up saying cleanup should be done by October. However, officials are warning, if you're heading to St. Mary's, Newfoundland, the smell of rotting fish could get considerably worse between now and then.
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2: On the Queensway eastbound, expect volume from Kirkwood to Parkdale. Westbound looks good. Highway 174 is doing well. And actually, city streets, it looks like we're dealing with a crash now at Walkley Road near Conroy. Air North is now flying direct from Toronto to Whitehorse or Yellowknife. Catch the midnight sun or marvel at the northern lights. No matter when you go, this bucket list trip is a true northern wonder. FlyAirNorth.com. And that's the latest traffic. I'm Antonia Altabonte.
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Rebel Rock 101.7. It's Cornegie with you as we get that much closer to a nice long weekend. Hopefully things are going to be pretty good for us. Weather-wise, for the most part, temperatures are looking pretty solid. And, with the exception of possibility of a little rain on Saturday and Sunday, all in all, it's looking all right. For many, going to be taking that finally getting your week or 2 weeks vacation just prior to the kids going back to school. In a month's time, yeah, September 1st. And Pete Hoekstra? Is that how you pronounce his last name? The U.S. ambassador to Canada? Who is very often piped up about, you know, the 51st state stuff. And, oh, don't take that stuff seriously. Oh, we don't want to take you over and stuff. But then, you know, following it up by saying, but you should. But you guys should try to appease us down stateside if we want to get on with this free trade agreement. Putting it back together. President of the United States says, he don't care. I don't care. We don't need your business. You need our business. You know, we don't need your business. But it doesn't quite work out that way. And with talk of tariffs and all the rest of it, one's got to wonder, you know, what's the ultimate goal? You say for 51st state, and do you mean it? Do you not mean it? Anyways, part of these new tariffs coming in are going to include, get a load of this, Canadian whey products. And that's despite the fact there's a global shortage of whey protein right now. And we, did you know, are one of the world's major whey exporters. Apparently, stateside, they rely heavily on our Canadian supply. Things we didn't necessarily know that we were, you know, things we made that have a strong worldwide demand. Sports nutrition industry, food manufacturers. Now, this is another one of those things that this could actually hurt the American people. Of course, higher costs will be passed on to people. So if you enjoy protein powders, nutrition bars, infant formula, or most packaged foods, it'll be affected by that. You've been hearing a lot about the fertilizer and the rest of it. But yeah, who knew? Whey, the liquid left over after.

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3: On the Queensway eastbound, I'm just seeing volume through Parkdale. Westbound is starting to get some volume through Nicholas. Highway 416 looks good northbound and southbound. You will just find some light volume through Roger Stevens Drive where there's ongoing road work. And then we are still dealing with a crash at Walkley and Conroy Road. This summer, get outside and commute the fun way. 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And that's the latest traffic. I'm Antonia Altabonte.
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4: A total of 10,006 federal public servants have applied to accept the early retirement packages offered by the federal government. The federal government sent out early retirement offers in December in an effort to reduce costs and shrink the size of the federal public service. Employees age 50 and older with at least 2 years of pensionable service and a minimum of 10 years of employment are eligible to retire early and receive their full pensions without any penalty for the early retirement. The Treasury Board has not announced the target number for staff reductions within the federal public service, but it has confirmed that to date, 6,855 applicants have met the eligibility requirements for early retirement, while the remaining applications are still undergoing review. The deadline for the applications was last Tuesday. 11 Eastern Ontario MPPs are questioning whether the province should support the federal mega project high-speed rail line between Toronto and Quebec City. The province also appears to be reconsidering its support. This comes shortly after the federal government rejected the provincial plan to expand Billy Bishop Airport in Toronto. Federal Transport Minister Steve McKinnon says the federal government and the province are working well together on the $60 to $90 billion project, along with a number of other important economic initiatives, and work will continue. Aalto says the project is subject to one of the most comprehensive public consultation processes in Canadian history, adding that it remains willing to listen to local concerns and feedback received through these discussions. Online passport renewals for some Canadians have existed since 2024 with a daily cap of 2,000 applications. The federal government has announced that now all Canadians over the age of 16 can renew their passports online with no daily limits. Canadians will need to be inside Canada when they apply online, and applicants still have to submit a professionally taken digital passport photo which meets passport specifications. Passports can be renewed online within 6 months before the expiry date, and the standard of service is expected to be 20 days for your passport to be received in the mail. If not received within 30 days, your application fee will be refunded. From the Skywards News Center, I'm Captain Frank.
5: All right, Titans yesterday got their game and ended up losing that one 4-0. However, another chance against Sussex County tonight at 6:30 p.m. Brockton rocks in town for the weekend. You want to get down to the stadium and enjoy some baseball? They've been playing well, man. And not so well, sitting at the bottom of their division now. 5-2 win for the Jays yesterday. So they took 2-3 against Washington, hosting the Cardinals over the weekend. CFL back at it tonight with the Lions and Blue Bombers. It's happening here tomorrow night. Red Blacks hosting the Alouettes, 7:30 p.m. And 1 week away from your official kickoff of the NFL preseason, week 1 of 4 with the Panthers and Cardinals next Thursday. Yes, we're getting into NFL season. Oh, no. Where is it going? 19. Now, 25 later on, add a few more degrees. 33 is what they're saying is going to feel like. So a little bit of sweaty. Later on, possibility of some showers this afternoon. Might see a thunderstorm. Some of those may linger overnight, clearing nicely, and then setting ourselves up for like 26 tomorrow and sunshine going into the weekend. You might have a few extra days. Two of them might have showers Saturday and Sunday around 25 Monday, looking like sunshine in 27. Sure, it'll dry out just in time to get back to work. 8 a.m. this morning, I got a bunch of texts that came in. Somebody's going to get a call back in a couple moments on a pushover Thursday. If your phone rings, make sure you pick it up because you've already won.

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0: Pat.
1: Hey, how's it going?
0: It's going all right. This is Pat.
1: Well, that all depends. Ron. If you're the police, you have the wrong number. If you're not, you got me.
0: What if I'm CRA?
1: Sorry, wrong number.
0: It's neither of those. This is a good call for you. Pat Brownrigg, how are you this morning?
1: Not bad.
0: Good, dude. You did what you had to do. Texted me at 8 o'clock this morning, and for the new people out there, you do that on a Thursday, you might get a call back and an opportunity to rummage through my pockets.
1: Cool.
0: That's what that's what you're going to do in a couple moments, buddy.
1: So, I'm just going to go straight for the keys to the Harley. How's that?
0: Yeah, perfect. They're yours. I'm afraid, yeah. That ain't going to happen. Although, listen, Pat, you're a big motorcycle rider. A couple questions for you. Where's the farthest that you've gone on a trip so far this year?
1: So far this year, I've gone to, unfortunately, only as far as Kingston.
0: That's all right. But you've done a lot of local stuff, I guess, right?
1: Yeah, I've got a lot of miles on so far this year. I'm in competition with my friends, so I got to get it on and haul ass.
0: Right on. And listen, next Wednesday, I guess it's the big bike night in
1: Smith Falls.
0: You going to be heading out to that one?
1: Oh, yeah, for sure.
0: Well, I'm hoping the weather's there, and I might be actually joining that one. It looks like it's been growing phenomenally over the last couple of years, so.
1: Yeah, like huge. My buddy's telling me it's like about 10,000.
0: Yeah, well, hopefully it'll be 10,001. I'll see you down there next Wednesday, possibly. All right, Pat, we got to get to business here. You ready?
1: Okay. Yeah.
0: I'm digging into my first pocket here, all right? And what I come up with is a pair of tickets to one of our Rebel Rock Concert Series show. Crown Lands and their Apocalypse Tour, along with Dreamland's, going to be coming to the Overflow Brewing Company November 21st. You won't be riding your motorcycle November 21st, I don't think, by that point.
1: If there's no snow, yeah.
0: Yeah, well, okay. Well, maybe you'll ride down Overflow Brewing that night. We've got that Rebel Rock Concert Series show, okay? That's the first thing you get to choose from.
1: You know, I've seen Crown Lands. I've never seen two guys make that much noise.
0: Yeah, well, there you go. Oh, I had a dirty joke there, but I'm going to keep moving on. Okay, into my other pocket I go. No. This is pretty cool. You might be into this, dude. Nitro Circus 2.0 is going to be at the Ottawa Stadium next Wednesday. This is awesome. 100 stunts, 20 athletes. They have Built for Big Air and Bad Ideas. Freestyle motocross jumping that's going on. Scooters, skateboards, and more. There's going to be a 75-foot backflip through a wall of fire that's going to be attempted for the first time. Flying snowmobiles, flying couches, kayaks, and a whole bunch of other things. An opportunity to see some crazy going on at the stadium next Wednesday. So, Pat, sooner or later, which one are you going with?
1: I'm going to do the bike thing.
0: Fantastic.
1: Yeah.
0: Very cool.
1: Bring the goalie and show him how it's done.
0: Next Wednesday, Pat, grab somebody and go enjoy Nitro Circus. You got some stubs.
1: Cool. Thanks, Marky.
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3: On the Queensway eastbound, I'm just seeing volume through Parkdale. Westbound is starting to get some volume through Nicholas. Highway 416 looks good northbound and southbound. You will just find some light volume through Roger Stevens Drive where there's ongoing road work. And then we are still dealing with a crash at Walkley and Conroy Road. This summer, get outside and commute the fun way. 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And that's the latest traffic. I'm Antonia Altamonte.
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0: I took Kim Mitchell's advice a week or so ago. I was on the store and I saw it for the very first time. It was often, I don't drink a lot of soft drinks anymore. It's usually iced tea, but Pepsi cream soda that was on. And I looked at it and I went, yeah, it's got a blue can and stuff. And I like cream soda. I'm not sure exactly what those two things mixed together were like, but it wasn't bad. A little medicine-y. Just a little bit of medicine-y tasting, but somehow it went down fine.
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0: traffic update.
1: On the Queensway eastbound, I'm just seeing volume through Parkdale. Westbound is starting to get some volume through Nicholas. Highway 416 looks good northbound and southbound. You will just find some light volume through Roger Stevens Drive where there's ongoing road work. And then we are still dealing with a crash at Walkley and Conroy Road. This summer, get outside and commute the fun way. 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And that's the latest traffic. I'm Antonia Altabonte.
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2: Online passport renewals for some Canadians have existed since 2024 with a daily cap of 2,000 applications. The federal government has announced that now all Canadians over the age of 16 can renew their passports online with no daily limits. Canadians will need to be inside Canada when they apply online, and applicants still have to submit a professionally taken digital passport photo which meets passport specifications. Passports can be renewed online within 6 months before the expiry date, and the standard of service is expected to be 20 days for your passport to be received in the mail. If not received within 30 days, your application fee will be refunded. A total of 10,006 federal public servants have applied to accept the early retirement packages offered by the federal government. The federal government sent out early retirement offers in December in an effort to reduce costs and shrink the size of the federal public service. Employees age 50 and older with at least 2 years of pensionable service and a minimum of 10 years of employment are eligible to retire early and receive their full pensions without any penalty for the early retirement. The Treasury Board has not announced the target number for staff reductions within the federal public service, but it has confirmed that to date, 6,855 applicants have met the eligibility requirements for early retirement, while the remaining applications are still undergoing review. The deadline for the applications was last Tuesday. 11 Eastern Ontario MPPs are questioning whether the province should support the federal mega project high-speed rail line between Toronto and Quebec City. The province also appears to be reconsidering its support. This comes shortly after the federal government rejected the provincial plan to expand Billy Bishop Airport in Toronto. Federal Transport Minister Steve McKinnon says the federal government and the province are working well together on the $60 to $90 billion project, along with a number of other important economic initiatives, and work will continue. Aalto says the project is subject to one of the most comprehensive public consultation processes in Canadian history, adding that it remains willing to listen to local concerns and feedback received through these discussions. From the Skywards News Center, I'm Captain Frank.
3: Well, the rain held off again yesterday for the Ottawa Titans against the Miners. Ended up losing that one 4-0. They got one more against them tonight before Brockton Rocks are in town over the course of the weekend. Could be a nice weekend to get down to the ballpark. It's one of the deals, man. It really is. It's a good deal for a couple hours. 5-2. That's what the Jays did to the Nationals. So they won 2 of 3 there. Still at the basement right now as far as the division goes. Taking on the Cardinals for 3 over the course of the weekend. Week 9 underway with the Lions and Blue Bombers CFL action tonight. Tomorrow, Alouettes in town against the Red Blacks. And your forecast looking like this, you're going down to that Red Blacks game tomorrow. Should be awesome. Today, we got to get through that, right? 25 will feel like 33. Could see some showers, maybe a thunderstorm this afternoon, maybe some showers overnight. Sunshine tomorrow, that's pretty much what we're looking for. And then some showers possibly lingering Saturday and Sunday. Of course, it's the weekend. But the nice thing is, you got an extra day on Colonel By Day. They're looking like sunshine and 27 degrees right now. I know it could all change at any given time. Hey, what your dog's looking for in a walk coming up in just a few minutes. Hang on.

0: just checked the Headstones page to see whether or not they've got any new dates listed, and they just said, hang on, man, and I would imagine at some point it'll all come down to production being done on the Mayor of Kingstown, and since there's no season six, I guess it's studio work and get the Headstones back out on the road until the next project that he takes on very successfully, man. Executive producer action now. That's not bad on your business card. Rock star and executive producer of a couple of hit TV shows. If your dog had to give you a review on Yelp, what would it say? All right? Does it enjoy the walks you've taken on? Now get a load of this. A dog's dream walk apparently lasts 1 hour and 7 minutes. And includes 16 different sniffing opportunities, a chance to splash in water, and meeting about 3 other friendly dogs around the way. This is some research that was just done on what the perfect walk looks like to a dog. And that, you know, that sounds pretty good if I was a dog. So if you've ever walked a dog, you know exactly you're not actually walking. You're standing there while your dog spends 4 minutes investigating like a fire hydrant, like it's a crime scene or something. This survey also found about 80% of owners feel guilty that they don't take their dogs on enough exciting adventures. Half of them admit they're bored walking the same route every day. Think about that. Your dog's probably a little bored too. Although, you know, if your dog comes across something new on that fire hydrant, hey, that's a brand new day, man. That's some good information right there. So, yeah. Your dog's walk's too short? Are you rushing past things? Are you not letting him get his full meal deal out there, enjoying the smell of his squirrels and all the rest of it? I was going to say, what's the weirdest thing your dog absolutely has to stop and sniff? But, you know, if it came from anywhere around the rear end of something, your dog seems to be all over it. So there you go. Take into consideration. Keeping your dog happy may involve just a few more steps than you're taking with him right now and plenty of time, 16 times to be precise, to make your dog absolutely happy. Just, it really is the dog's walking, not yours, you know.
1: Rebel Rock traffic update.
2: We have a crash on the Queensway westbound at St. Laurent Boulevard. And 2 center lanes are closed off. I'm seeing delays backing onto Highway 174 and from the Queensway at Innes Road. The Queensway eastbound just slows through Parkdale. Highway 416, I'm not seeing any major incidents. Just volume through Roger Stevens Road. And we still have a crash at Walkley and Conroy. 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Detox, retox, recover, whitewaterbeerspa.ca. And that's the latest traffic. I'm Antonia Altabonte.
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Rebel Rock 101.7, and just a little bit drier for us out today, which isn't all too bad. We'll take that. Yeah, it's cool. The grass hasn't gone dormant, but it's not growing nearly as quick. With all this rain we got over the course of this week, I may get away with full 10 days between mowing.

0: positive vibrations our way, we will take them today. Just send positive vibes. You know what? Just close your eyes and say, sending you some goodness here, Cornicky. I will take it. One day I'll tell you why exactly we needed it, but it's just one of those days where a little extra might come in handy. Hang in, man. We'll get it underway with some Blue Stones.
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2: Today we have a high of 25 with a 70% chance of rain and the risk of a thunderstorm. Overnight tonight we have a low of 15 with a 70% chance of showers and the risk of a thunderstorm. Tomorrow a clearing with a high of 26. Overnight we have a low of 18 with a 30% chance of showers. And Saturday a high of 25 with a 60% chance of rain. Overnight we have a low of 18 with a 40% chance of showers. And that's your Skywards weather. I'm Antonia Altabonte.

Cheap Trick on a 15-minute Rebel Rock Ride. Ozzy in Mere Moments for you. And get a load of this. You know, sometimes if you do something bad in this world, if you wait just long enough, you're not in any trouble and you actually get celebrated. A Welsh library ecstatic after receiving two books returned by the grandson of a man who originally borrowed them over a century ago. Conway Libraries posted online the other day that the grandson ended up visiting and returning these two books that his grandfather ended up borrowing in 1910. Apparently, the staff was very excited to handle the books and to meet the grandson of the man, took a photograph with him, got a bit of the family story, and yeah, and it just turned into something to celebrate as opposed to thousands of dollars and unpaid return fees.

Been waiting a long time for the Foo Fighters to get back out there, and they just happened to pick Toronto as the location to kick off the tour, man. Along with Queens of the Stone Age and Mannequin Pussy, going to be there at Toronto Rogers Center next Tuesday, man. Oh, you know, we've been waiting forever for these things. Anyways, nice little run of the States, and they're going to be traveling all over the world, including spending a good chunk of December down under.

When it comes time to leaving work, do they need to twist your arm all that bad? I didn't think so. As I get ready to head on out of here for the day, start dreaming and scheming of what we're going to do tomorrow. Bex will be in here tomorrow morning just after 6:30. We'll talk to Super Kyle, find out what wonderful things he's done for the city in the last week, and it'll be a jackpot radio day, so an opportunity to get yourself rich going into a long weekend. I've already got a few texts this morning, some people that today's it, and you've got the full 4 days ahead of you, so enjoy it for the rest of it. We'll have to meet up bright and early tomorrow morning and put in one more day's work before we get our time off. Cub Carson will help make the end part of your day a little bit better with your ride home later on this afternoon. So keep her locked on, man. We like to deliver. 50-minute Rebel Rock Rides will keep your toes tapping all day long. We'll see you bright and early tomorrow morning. You gotta keep them separated.

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2: Today we have a high of 25 with a 70% chance of rain and the risk of a thunderstorm. Overnight tonight we have a low of 15 with a 70% chance of showers and the risk of a thunderstorm. Tomorrow a clearing with a high of 26. Overnight we have a low of 18 with a 30% chance of showers. And Saturday a high of 25 with a 60% chance of rain. Overnight we have a low of 18 with a 40% chance of showers. And that's your Skywards weather. I'm Antonia Altabonte.

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1: Hey, what's up, man?
0: Hey, not much is up. There's a lot that's down. I tend to have the dropsies. How are you?
1: Hey, I'm fantastic. How are you doing? I listen to your show all the time, man.
0: Oh, my goodness. What is the name of that medical affliction? What's on your mind?
1: How you doing?
0: I'm doing as well as can be expected with a face that looks like the bottom of a garage sale frying pan.
1: Oh, I'm sorry to hear that, man. At least you got some good music to keep you company.
0: Yeah, and the voices in my head.
1: Well, sure, of course. But I mean, that's the usual. I mean, who does that, you know?

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1: Oh, I'm a chords guy. I'm like a rhythm guy. I've never been good at lead.
2: Hey, you know what helps on the lead? Mm. The finger.
1: Oh, should I get the beep button ready?
2: Practices in the intonation when you tune the guitar, okay? When you do the indentations, just do them lightly and then go up and down the neck.
1: Oh, this is starting to sound like someone being bossy during a massage.
2: With the frets and the strings?
1: Yeah, no, I know. What? Never mind.
2: Oh, you get lead down really good. It just takes a little practice.
1: Yeah, but if you're the rhythm guitarist, you get to stand at the back of the band photo and look off into the distance.
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Ottawa's best rock, Rebel Rock 101.7. It's the Greg B. Harrell Show. This is going to blow your mind a little bit. In the 1970s, you were spending about $7 to buy an entire album, roughly $35 to $40 in today money. That means that we as consumers in the 1970s felt that the average song was worth $2 to $3 each. These days, that could buy you 1/8 of a latte.

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1: It sounds like there's someone in the background with you.
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1: Your fiance? Oh, well, from me, say hi. 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
1: Oh, there he is.
3: I love listening to your show. Thank you so much.
1: You listened to my show and she still said yes? Wow, miracles do happen.
3: Yep. Your show is amazing. We both love you.
1: Oh, well, we have that in common. I also love me. Could I give you a toast at your wedding?
3: Sure.
1: All right, I'm going to use rye bread. Nice crispiness, very few crumbs.
4: Hey, let's be honest here. Music, news, traffic, or just appetizers, right? The main course? 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
2: Today we have a high of 25 with a 70% chance of rain and the risk of a thunderstorm. Overnight tonight we have a low of 15 with a 70% chance of showers and the risk of a thunderstorm. Tomorrow a clearing with a high of 26. Overnight we have a low of 18 with a 30% chance of showers. And Saturday a high of 25 with a 60% chance of rain. Overnight we have a low of 18 with a 40% chance of showers. And that's your Skywards weather. I'm Antonia Altabonte.

0: Rebel Rock 101.7. It's the Greg B. Harrell Show. You know, if there's one thing that people are always saying to me, it's, Greg, what's something quirky about you? Ooh, before I fall asleep, I check every door to make sure it's locked. Everyone camping with me just waits until I get back from where we parked. Another thing people are saying to me is, Greg B. Harrell, you don't have enough news from Fresno on your radio show. And you're thinking, Greg, why would I care what's going on in Fresno? Well, Fresno is a magical place, as we're about to find out when we listen to another actual clip from the Fresno Television News.
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1: Hey, what's up?
0: Oh, what is that crackling? Is it a bad phone connection or did you sit on a stick, man? What's going on?
1: Oh, not much. Just driving around.
0: What, like in circles?
1: Yeah.
0: Are you phoning from my mid-20s? What? Why are you driving around?
1: Running some errands.
0: Okay, but do you mean that? Like, when you arrive at the destination, will you actually run in and do the errand?
1: I guess I'll slowly walk them.
0: Slowly walking errands. That sounds like the title of a folk singer's 9th album.
1: Yeah, that's about it. I'm walking errands.
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Ottawa's best rock, Rebel Rock 101.7. It's the Greg B. Harrell Show. So last hour, we talked about how, with inflation, the average album in the 1970s cost about $35 to $40. And the average song was worth about $2.50 each. That changed a little bit in the early 90s. Then we started paying about, with inflation, $30 per album. And each song was worth about $2. It's quite a decline in music value. They charge more if you want to substitute for a whole wheat bun.

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But none of it'll last unless you take the reins, take them from the night. Push the pawn right through the pass. And this one's for the silence and the questions that it brings. And the smell of time and the reverence.

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1: Can you help me with something?
2: I might be able to.
1: Oh, goody. So they won't give me money for sound effects on my show?
2: All right.
1: Right. So I'm asking listeners, are there any sound effects you can do?
2: I could do a chicken. I could...
1: Well, I'll stop you right there. You had me at, I could do a chicken.
2: Okay, cool.
1: Whenever you're ready. Wow, that was so amazing. I feel like I just laid an egg.
2: No, you didn't lay an egg. If you laid an egg, it would be a very colorful egg.
1: Well, Technicolor Egg does sound like an album I'd buy.
2: Is there an album that's Technicolor Egg?
1: Not that I know of, so let's start writing, because that's sure to sell tens of copies.
2: That might be good.
1: Can I hear the chicken once more, please?
2: Okay,
1: Wow. The fact that you can so easily transform from human to chicken is pretty clucked.
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1: It's the Greg B. Harrell Show, 888-760-1977. 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
2: Today we have a high of 25 with a 70% chance of rain and the risk of a thunderstorm. Overnight tonight we have a low of 15 with a 70% chance of showers and the risk of a thunderstorm. Tomorrow a clearing with a high of 26. Overnight we have a low of 18 with a 30% chance of showers. And Saturday a high of 25 with a 60% chance of rain. Overnight we have a low of 18 with a 40% chance of showers. And that's your Skywards weather. I'm Antonia Altabonte.

0: Rebel Rock 101.7. It's the Greg B. Harrell Show. You know, if you're like me, then you also believe life is just a longer version of trying to open the car door at the same time it's being unlocked. But also, if you're like me, you're busy during the afternoon all week long. If that's the case, there's something very important you're missing. All the great TV that's on during the afternoon. Don't worry, I've got your back on this. Here's a sample of what you've missed on afternoon TV.
1: Unless you're a stoner, it's not something you'd see. So here's what you missed on afternoon TV.
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0: 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So I have no budget for a sound effects library. Can you make any sounds?
1: What?
0: Can you make any sound effects?
1: I could throw an angry cat, a fighting cat. Wait, that's the same.
0: Okay, let's hear this angry fighting cat. Oh, cat morphed into an ambulance. What other sound effects can you do? Okay, well, we don't have a pineapple sound effect, so will you help me with that?
1: Dude, I'm down.
0: Okay, so I'll just say, hello, pineapple, and then you just make the noise of a pineapple.
1: Sure.
0: All right, here we go. Hello, pineapple. What was that, demonry? In what dimension are you buying pineapple?
1: Oh, my God.
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It's the Greg B. Harrell Show. We were talking earlier about how the average cost of a song in the 1970s, with inflation considered, was about $2.50. Then in the 90s, the average cost of a song was about $2 even. Then, in the mid-2000s, the average cost of a song was about $1.25. Keeps dropping. And these days, with the multitude of ways people buy music, the average cost of a song is worth pennies. Yeah, the value of a song to us, the consumer, has dropped almost 100% in the last 50 years. Here's hoping we get back to that $2 to $3 per song. Artists gotta eat. You know, more than just metaphorically, like, hey, great song, you really ate.

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1: Holy Toledo, I got through. Greg DeHaro, how you doing?
2: Holy Toledo. Someone said Holy Toledo. I'm good. What are you up to?
1: Oh, 10 hours down, 2 left to go for my little tow truck driving shift.
2: Oh, are you on your way to tow something right now?
1: No, I'm on my way to do a lockout.
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1: Somebody locked their keys in their car. Since they've legalized weed, I'm telling you, more often than not, when I pop a door up when they lock their car, it's a 420 friendly vehicle. Pop the car open and I smell weed.
2: Oh, so it's a Cheech and Chong movie.
1: Yeah, exactly.
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1: It's the Greg B. Harrell Show, at Greg B. Harrell on most of the social media. If it's not that, it's at Greg B. Harrell Show. Study says being bored is actually healthy for your brain. So I am a good date.

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1: Today we have a high of 25 with a 70% chance of rain and the risk of a thunderstorm. Overnight tonight we have a low of 15 with a 70% chance of showers and the risk of a thunderstorm. Tomorrow we're clearing with a high of 26. Overnight we have a low of 18 with a 30% chance of showers. And Saturday a high of 25 with a 60% chance of rain. Overnight we have a low of 18 with a 40% chance of showers. And that's your Skywards weather. I'm Antonia Altabonte.

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1: 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I'm going to do a whisper out on air to you and your whole group.
2: All righty. I would appreciate it.
1: Yeah. So who are your close friends?
2: My close friends? I don't know. I don't really have friends.
1: You don't really have friends. So you know what it's like to be a radio DJ.
2: Yeah, there you go.
1: Who's your best friend?
2: Probably my wife.
1: I'm so sorry.
2: Yeah, I know. That's what happens, dude. You get married and your best friend becomes your wife. She's probably listening right now and I'm going to get home. She's like, so, that's a bad thing. I'm your only friend, huh?
1: But only after she congratulates you for that uncanny impersonation.

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1: What did you end up having for dinner?
2: For dinner, I had ice cream.
1: Sorry, I must have misheard. What did you have for dinner?
2: Ice cream.
1: Ice cream for dinner. What are you, a Judy Blume book?
2: I kind of had a craving for it.
1: What flavor of ice cream?
2: Okay, vanilla, chocolate, and waffle cone mixed in it, and caramel. It was pretty good.
1: And that was your dinner, a bowl of ice cream.
2: I had that, and I had like a rainbow sherbet.
1: What? So your dinner was two courses of frozen sugar?
2: Yeah.
1: What did you have for dessert? Insulin? Were you just eating the leftovers you had from trying to capture Hansel and Gretel?
3: 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I'm Sam Hudson, and that's what's happening, Ottawa.
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It's the Greg B. Harrell Show. Let me tell you something. Way back when, this is 1960s, 1970s, a lot of solo artists would bring in session musicians to lay down specific tracks. Maybe a guitar solo, a bass line, whatever the case may be. And session musicians were paid about $12 per session. But any session musician worth their salt would double that money with a simple trick. So a session musician in the 60s, 70s puts down a bass line. Then during the listen back, they'd say something like, "Wow, you know, I think doubling up on it would add a real nice thickness." Most oftentimes, everyone agreed. So then they'd play the same bass line again and double their money for what was technically two sessions. Brilliant. The only place you'll find more sneakiness is the, well, the music industry. So that does track.

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1: So where did you move to?
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1: 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Who's your neighbor? 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
1: Sorry, did you move into an apartment or a mountain cave overlooking Whoville? 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
1: It's the Greg B. Harrell Show, at Greg B. Harrell on most of the social media. If it's not that, it's at Greg B. Harrell Show. 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
2: Today we have a high of 25 with a 70% chance of rain and the risk of a thunderstorm. Overnight tonight we have a low of 15 with a 70% chance of showers and the risk of a thunderstorm. Tomorrow a clearing with a high of 26. Overnight we have a low of 18 with a 30% chance of showers. And Saturday a high of 25 with a 60% chance of rain. Overnight we have a low of 18 with a 40% chance of showers. And that's your Skywards weather. I'm Antonia Altabonte.

0: 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So how many beer have you had?
1: I've already had three or four.
0: Three or four? How can you not know exactly? Are your empties taking turns babysitting you? And how many beer will you have by end of day? What will be your final tally?
1: Oh, probably a case.
0: What? A whole case?
1: Yeah, 12 beers. Yeah, 12 short cans.
0: My God! The only place you'll find more suds is a car wash. A case of beer. If you blow on a breathalyzer, it's going to have to breathalyze itself.

0: 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It's the Greg B. Harrell Show. So companies, major Wall Street investor types, truly believe that music ownership is the next great investment. In fact, last year, major Wall Street companies spent over $5 billion on acquiring ownership and licensing rights to major music. $5 billion! They truly believe that the worth of music will skyrocket in the next 10 years. Something has to play during reality TV show scene changes. Oh, look, a person's walking.
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0: 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You know how homeschooling is a thing right now?
1: Yeah.
0: What's a lesson you can teach to take the burden off parents?
1: Don't drink wine with beer. It just gives you a headache.
0: Don't drink wine with beer. Okay, so for this class, you'll hit the books after you hit the floor.
1: No, or champagne with beer. I learned that in high school. You get sick.
0: Well, yeah, exactly. It's a Bunsen burner, not a Bunsen chaser.
1: You can mix hard liquor with beer, but not wine or champagne.
0: What is the exam in this class? A keg stand?

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1: It's the Greg B. Harrell Show, at Greg B. Harrell on most of the social media. If it's not that, it's at Greg B. Harrell Show. I'm going to write my mental diary in moments. If you've never heard that before, a mental diary thought is the kind of thing that floats through your brain where if you said it out loud, people would be like, what? That's what you think about? You can tell me that stuff. It's fine. In fact, here's a mental diary thought I had just moments ago. I don't play Pokemon games. Because if I want to spend time searching for something that doesn't actually exist, I have my own personal happiness.
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1: It's the Greg Beharrell Show. When athletes win a major championship trophy, it's fun to Photoshop out the trophy because then it looks like they're just so happy to be raising the roof. I like to close every show by writing a little something in my diary. So here we go. Dear Diary Greg Beharrell here. Violence is never the answer. Unless you're trying to open clamshell packaging. Thanks for listening, everybody.

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1: Overnight tonight, we have a low of 15 with a 70% chance of rain and the risk of a thunderstorm. Tomorrow, a clearing with a high of 26. Overnight, we have a low of 18 with a 30% chance of showers. And Saturday, a high of 26 with a 60% chance of rain. Overnight, we have a low of 17 with a 60% chance of showers. And that's your Skywards weather. I'm Antonia Altabonte.
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0: 39 seconds. Can't please them all. Can't win them all. But today, we're hoping to win your heart. One at a time. 613-730-1144. That's the number for you to be a part of the show. Especially around 4:30 when we gather around the radio, say hi to the Rebellion. A little something called the Ride Home Roll Call. Be a part of it today. Last day. No, one more day. One more day, Danny. One more day to get those 2026, July 2026. Chris, free, fresh high five. Just like that one right there. Also, a couple of theories and stories involving musical artists. One having to do with one of arguably the greatest rock songs ever and the singer who is sick to death of singing it. Also, another popular singer that people don't believe is blind. I know. And the gas price going up again. We'll get into that and introduce you to a furry little friend with another episode of Gem is Gems as we team up with the Ottawa Humane Society and our friends at the Oz Store.
1: Oz Store.
0: The Oz Store. See, I love that jingle. That's good, man. So what are you going to do, man? Sun is shining. It's a beauty day right now. Grab it with both hands as we launch into the exciting world of rock and roll radio.
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3: 417 right now, dealing with your usual stop and go volume, the 174 eastbound. I'm not seeing anything out of the ordinary. However, in town, I am seeing a few ongoing issues that'll slow you down. Northbound Bank Street, just south of Heron, there is an ongoing crash. I'm also seeing an ongoing crash at Clyde just before Baseline, and expect some delays at the intersection of Hunt Club and Woodruff because of an ongoing crash there as well. As for your bridges on the way into Gatineau, there's nothing that'll slow you down. 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And that's the latest traffic. I'm Dan Tashiro.
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chomp, living free falling like space junk, burning up in the atmosphere of life. 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

0: gentlemen, it's Aerosmith and Dream On. It's 3:25 in the sunshine. Good afternoon. It's Cub Carson. Every Thursday on the ride home, we like to do a little thing called Gemma's Gems, where we introduce you to possibly your next best friend.
1: Do you want a cat or dog? Do you want a cat or dog? Do you want a pet?
0: Yeah, I'm telling you, man, we've had quite a good success rate lately. There's been quite a few animals that we've introduced to you, hardworking member of the Rebellion, that ended up getting homes, forever homes, which is amazing. Dogs, cats, bunnies. Today, we shine the spotlight on a feline friend by the name of Sally. Sally O'Malley. She's a 2-year-old cat. I think she's a tortoise shell cat. Looking for her forever home where she can be an involved family member. She's a sweet, social girl. She's playful. She loves spending time with her favorite people. She enjoys playing with interactive toys, soaking up all the love and attention you can give her. And also, she's got some, like everybody, you know, got little things here and there. She's got some allergy issues. But put it this way, if you're the type of pet owner that loves to baby your pets, this is the kitty for you. 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I've even posted the direct link to the Ottawa Humane Society site for Sally right in the comment section. 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
3: Eastbound 417 at Riverside dealing with an ongoing crash. If you are headed southbound on the 416 just south of Robertson Road, there is an ongoing collision there as well. As for your in-town routes, only one ongoing issue that might slow you down. That is a crash southbound at Woodruff just before Hunt Club and on the way into Gatineau. No ongoing issues at any of your bridges. 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And that's the latest traffic. I'm Ian Tashro.
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Best rock, Rebel Rock 101.7 from Harvest. That right there is Neil Young and Heart of Gold, also featuring backing vocals from Linda Ronstadt and a little help from James Taylor on that one. Hi, folks. It's Cub Carson. Welcome to the Ride Home. A reminder, the Ride Home roll call coming up in about 45 minutes from right now. Hear your name on the radio. Collect a crisp, free, fresh high five for your efforts. And hang out with like-minded individuals who really enjoy hearing their names on the radio. I'm telling you, it's quite a rush. If I mention my name's Cub Carson, oh boy, how is it? Wasn't kidding there. It's nice right now. It's going to be even nicer tomorrow. And we're hoping that the Saturday and Sunday look a little better for you. But right now, we'll take what we can get, right? 25 degrees, feeling like 30. Get down to 15 tonight. With a chance of a shower, maybe a thunderstorm somewhere in the region. And like I said, tomorrow, 26 and sunshine. And we're drinking it in right now, man. We got the blinds all the way up. Letting that vitamin D fulfill our souls, man. If you were listening to the show yesterday, we had a break about concerts and concert etiquette. Because there is a really disturbing trend that is happening these days. At concerts, and just roll the tape, Danny. Are you familiar with I don't know if he's a pop singer. Noah Kahn, is that his name? Yeah, okay, so he was in the news because in Philadelphia last year, and apparently an attendee to the concert reportedly dropped a deuce on the floor near the front of the stage. It caused him to get on social media and tell fans, if you have to do that at a show, please, dear God, just go to the bathroom. He's had to say on stage, he's actually gotten his fans to do an oath. You know, I solemnly swear I will not poop my pants, and if I do, I won't take it from my pants and put it on the floor. Now, that's an idea for a song if I've ever heard one in my life. But that's not what this is about right now, okay? Because the same thing has happened recently at a metal gig down in New Zealand, okay? A band called Devil Skin. They were playing at a show in New Zealand, and someone did dookie right in the middle of the mosh pit. Right in the middle. I say right in the middle of the mosh pit. If you are ever thinking of doing this at a show, don't do this at a show, all right? Go to the bathroom and sit down, because you never know.

0: traffic update.
1: Eastbound 417 at Riverside dealing with an ongoing crash. If you are headed southbound on the 416 just south of Robertson Road, there is an ongoing collision there as well. As for your in-town routes, only one ongoing issue that might slow you down. That is a crash southbound at Woodruff just before Hunt Club and on the way into Gatineau. No ongoing issues at any of your bridges. 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I'm Dan Tashrow.
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2: Overnight tonight, we have a low of 15 with a 70% chance of rain and the risk of a thunderstorm. Tomorrow, a clearing with a high of 26. Overnight, we have a low of 18 with a 30% chance of showers. And Saturday, a high of 26 with a 60% chance of rain. Overnight, we have a low of 17 with a 60% chance of showers. And that's your Skywards weather. I'm Antonia Altabonte.
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0: Best Rock, Rebel Rock 101.7. It's Jimmy Eat World. One of the bands will be on stage at Vans Warped Tour in Montreal next month. Actually, just a few weeks from now, actually. Congratulations to everyone that won their way into the show. Tomorrow on this show, if you dig BMX, skateboards, all that kind of stuff, dirt bikes, you're going to love Nitro Circus 2.0. It's coming to town on Wednesday night at the Ottawa Stadium on Coventry Road. So make sure you're listening tomorrow as we wrap up the work week and get you, hopefully, into that show for absolutely nothing. All right. Now, my wife and I were talking about this just the other night. The fact that the price of everything is just so much. It's just crazy. It costs so much just to leave your house these days. And last night, we were like, it costs a minimum of $50 at the very least just to go anywhere. Now, her car's a diesel. And the gas is a little more expensive, but I find that we burn less in that car than in my absolute garbage piece of crap car that sucks gas like it's performing on camera. Yeah, it is. Really is, actually. I got a piece of car. I've never hated a car more in my entire life. Now, the price of gas dropped 4 cents a liter on Wednesday, but don't worry. I think the gas companies caught on, so they decided to raise them by 3 cents this weekend. And the fact that they're doing it on the cusp of another long weekend shocked me so much, you guys. You could have knocked me over with a feather. All right? Now, drivers have seen gas prices jump as much as 60 cents a liter so far this year due to everything that's going on in the Middle East right now. The price of gas hit $1.96 back in May, remember? That was nice. You know what else would be nice? I don't know, just the ability to afford gas so that, just all go on tiny little road trips. It'd be really nice, actually.
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4: Your highways right now, a little bit of a mess. Eastbound 417 at Carling, there is an ongoing crash. There's also a road closure. The 417 eastbound off-ramp at Riverside, that is closed due to a multi-vehicle crash. Southbound on the 416 at the 417, I am seeing an ongoing collision causing delays there, and your bridge is on the way into Gatineau. Expect some slowdowns at the Champlain Bridge. All other bridges are moving well. 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And that's the latest traffic. I'm Dan Tashro.
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up. 417 eastbound is closed at Riverside. Traffic is being forced off. That's due to a accident involving a pedestrian and a car. There's no timetable when it's going to be reopened, but Dan Tashiro's got details for you coming up in about 8 minutes from right now. Back into the mix, Cup Carson and Metallica, Lux Eterna, Rebel Rock 101.7.

0: One of the greatest rock shows I've ever seen in my entire life. Wasn't even working in the industry. Still a kid in high school. Myself, my buddies Rob, Sean, went to go see INXS and the Kick Tour at the Civic Center back in the day. That album, actually, I've got that album on my phone. I don't have a lot of music on my phone, to be honest with you, especially not albums, because I'm old school, man. I'll still listen to my CDs and, you know, the occasional MP3, but, yeah, I've got that entire album Kick on my phone right now, and that's INXS, of course, and what you need is 424. What you need is for you to be a part of the Ride Home Roll Call. You still got time to get in on it, 613-730-1144.
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0: All right, away we go. Who had the first text of the day today? Once again, 9 a.m. Ebola the cat. Bob asked me, what is the difference between God and a cat? God doesn't think he's a cat. Shortly after, Bob was struck by lightning. Who's next? Welcome back, man. Mr. Do-It-All Daryl from Cayman Construction and Renovations Incorporated. There's a high five for you, my brother. Welcome back. Up next, 1010. We got a text from a gentleman asking a question. Who knew one could have seasonal depression in July? Oh, no. I hope you feel better. Mamma mia. Happy Thirsty Thursday. It's like a Friday, but for overachievers, says the man, the myth, the legend himself, Rock and Roll Duran. What you gonna do? Rock you, yeah. That's how my mom would do it, actually. And then she danced with the finger pops. Once said to my wife, hey girl, got the munchies? Mr. Red's here today. It blows my mind that there are so many songs about love, but none about mozzarella sticks. P.S. There's one about moving to the country and eating peaches. Can you play that sometime? I will look it up for you, Mr. Red. High five for you. Amanda Lasky's here. Good day to you. Mark Gay is here from last hour. Full stop, Highway 416 south near Baseline. Collision right before Moody, looks like. Hopefully they got that cleared out, okay? Hi, Cubby. Well, hello there, Wayne. The two of us need to look no more. It's right here, Wayne. We've got it. It's right here. Eric, just Eric, with name like Cher. What does a mortician and an electrician have in common? They're both shocked when they touch a live one. That was good. Matina Kalimanis, a golfer, asks his caddy, do you think my game is improving? The caddy replies, yes, sir. You missed the ball. Much closer now.
3: Sea snake, I don't, not sneeze snake.
4: Danny, I don't, or is it sneeze snake?
0: No. Okay. All right. Thank you for that, Matina. Our Rockets here today. High five for you. It's going Taco Thursday dinner tonight. We're doing that, too. We missed out on Tuesday. We ended up doing breakfast for dinner. A little bacon and eggs. I love that, man. Getting the jammy jams. Watch a little movie. Kevin Knowles here. Why, what do camels sing on karaoke night? My hump? My hump.
5: Ow, ow, ow. Oh, stop.
0: My lovely lady lumps. Check it out. Joanne LaCourse, pretty sure that was 40 seconds on the Rebel Yell today, Cubby. Okay, Joanne, we'll go with that. Wow, all week long, you guys, 40 seconds. Thank you, Joanne. We got Rosalie St. Germain, who's listening. Cam is here. Happy Thursday to you. Wrong Dave Parker. Good afternoon, Mr. Cub Carson. Hope you and the Rebellion having a fantastic Thursday. So far, so good, my man. Jennifer Todd and hey, Cub. Hey, Jen. Owen Brett's here. Happy birthday. Happy Thursday. I don't know if it's your birthday or not, but hey, Cubby. Maddie Steves from Centrum Glass, finally home. Kid that was born yesterday morning is healthy. Wife is healthy. And I have a beer in my hand and listen to your program. So you guessed it. I'm happy too. High five for you, Big Daddy. People could call you that now. because you got a kid now. So you can say that. Hey, je m'appelle Big Daddy, let's say. Sylvain Ouellette's here today. Hi, Cubby. Please include me on the ride home roll call as well. Also, got a text from Dave. He says, I saw NXS as well when I was working at Golden Griddle. A crew went and we broke in at the convention center. The Smiths were opening for them. Wow. I hope there was no barbecue going on because you know how morose he gets. And David Pooch Puccini is here today with one word and one word only, and that would be dad.
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4: If you are headed eastbound on the 417, you might want to find an alternate route. Right now, traffic is being redirected off at Riverside. That stretch of road is closed after an earlier crash involving a pedestrian, and according to OPP, there is no timetable for that to reopen. Southbound on the 416 at Robertson Road, seeing an ongoing crash. We're also dealing with a collision westbound at Hunt Club just before Riverside. On the way into Gatineau, expect some slowdowns at the Champlain Bridge. All other bridges are moving well. Air North is flying direct from Toronto to Whitehorse or Yellowknife. Catch the midnight sun or marvel at the northern lights. No matter when you go, this bucket list trip is a true northern wonder. FlyAirNorth.com. And that's the latest traffic. I'm Dan Tashero.
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0: Rebel Rock 101.7. It's Monster Truck and Get My Things and Go. It's 4:39. Good afternoon, Cub Carson. I like to call this time of the summer the chasing the sun time of summer right now. I know that July has been kind of wet and everything like that, but tell you, man, just spending a couple seconds in the sunlight, just, oh, I feel recharged, man. It's so nice seeing a blue sky as well, man. Oh, gosh, I'm not a fan of the cloudy days, but I guess we need it. I don't know. Listen, Rebellion, I have a question for you.
1: Excuse me, I have a question for you.
0: Now, maybe you've seen it on our Facebook page. Fans of Rebel Rock 101.7. We're asking you, and maybe this happens regularly in your home, all right? Who is responsible for destroying the most phone charge cables in your life? And thank you for being very, very honest, okay? Because I don't like liars. Hate liars. First person to respond was a fellow alumni from the now-defunct radio broadcasting course at Algonquin College. My friend Shelly, she used to produce Sunday Night Sex with Sue back in the day. Remember that show? She says me. So does Aaron, the lead singer of the band Feral Union, formerly Beyond Driven. Remember those guys? Yeah, got a new gig. Had a couple of shows at the Rainbow. Sounded amazing, man. Great voice. Shout out to Jeremy. Face-melting solos. Vic from Weekends with Vic says me. That's three women in a row. There's a pattern forming here. Leanne says Apple. Mel says her son Noah. She's naming names too. Gail Miniker says, she posted a picture of her kitty. Yeah, yeah. My cat Salem's done that actually, but for at least two of them. Tracy Scott throwing her husband under the bus. William the Omelet Guy Rowan says kids. Derek says the companies that make them because they're all crappy and flimsy. Connor Crepo, the Duke of Luskville himself. He's got his bunny. Shane says his wife and Yip Yip McMillan with a kitty as well. It's funny, in my house, there's not even a debate about this. It's my wife. It's my wife. She will literally look at me while I'm telling her to stop bending the cord, saying that I'm not doing that. Like, if it's raining outside, she'll tell you it's sunny. And she's probably listening right now. I love you, babe. But when I told her that, I plan on doing this today at work, she says, "Oh, I don't like this at all."
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3: If you are headed eastbound on the 417, you might want to find an alternate route. Right now, traffic is being redirected off at Riverside. That stretch of road is closed after an earlier crash involving a pedestrian, and according to OPP, there is no timetable for that to reopen. Southbound on the 416 at Robertson Road, seeing an ongoing crash. We're also dealing with a collision westbound at Hunt Club just before Riverside. On the way into Gatineau, expect some slowdowns at the Champlain Bridge. All other bridges are moving well. Air North is flying direct from Toronto to Whitehorse or Yellowknife. Catch the midnight sun or marvel at the Northern Lights. No matter when you go, this bucket list trip is a true northern wonder. FlyAirNorth.com. And that's the latest traffic. I'm Dan Tashro.
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Where's the bedroom door? I'm cold, hit the wind, weeping in anger. 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Oh, just that.

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1: Overnight tonight, we have a low of 15 with a 70% chance of rain and the risk of a thunderstorm. Tomorrow, a clearing with a high of 26. Overnight, we have a low of 18 with a 30% chance of showers. And Saturday, a high of 26 with a 60% chance of rain. Overnight, we have a low of 17 with a 60% chance of showers. And that's your Skywards weather. I'm Antonia Altabonte.
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1: Ottawa's best rock, Rebel Rock 101.7, arguably one of the greatest rock songs of all time. Am I right? Zeppelin, of course, Stairway to Heaven. Now, that's an audible that I called, all right? Because I found a story about that song, and I said, damn it, I want to talk about this story today. Because I love a good rock and roll story. Do you guys love a good rock and roll story? Well, there are artists that get fed up of playing their hit songs from earlier in their careers, right? And then there's Robert Plant, who once paid good money to a Portland radio station to get Led Zeppelin's Stairway to Heaven off the station. Now, despite the popularity, or maybe because of it, Robert Plant decided to distance himself from the song on several occasions. He said, quote, I break out in hives if I have to sing it every show. No more Stairway to Heaven for me. He told Rolling Stone magazine in 1988 following that year's Led Zeppelin reunion. But he did, though. He played it notably at another Led Zeppelin reunion in 2007. Stage for Ahmet Ertegun, who was a big, huge record executive for Atlantic Records. Signed Led Zeppelin. And that looked like it was the final time until a charity concert for the Cancer Platform Initiative in 2023. But that was it. That's it. But back to the paying a radio station not to play it part of the story. Plant said that he was in Portland, Oregon. He was driving along in his car just before the highway patrol caught him doing 90 miles an hour. He was listening to a radio station that was playing amazing music. It was kind of a mixture of sad outtakes of doo-wop and a very droll DJ who sounded like an old hippie from 1967. Now, the DJ, as Robert Plant recalled, had come up with a creative way of raising donations for the volunteer-powered, non-commercial, listener-sponsored community radio station, and Plant was for all of it. Guy came on, said they were looking for sponsorships, you know, send in $10, $15 or whatever, and if people in the area did that, then a radio station would promise to never play Stairway to Heaven again. So he called up. He pledged the money. He was one of their sponsors. Give them $10,000. Can we do that, Danny? Can we get maybe Robert Plant and get his attention, and maybe we can, you know, get him to send us some money? Because I don't know if Robert Plant's ever heard of this initiative called Freedom for Cub, but it's my dream of achieving financial freedom. You just have to, you know, send money to the radio station, because and I'll take that money. Don't worry, I'll find. I'll do something real good with that money. So, do we get any money yet, Danny? Oh my God, Robert Plant sent in money. What? No. It's the boss saying don't play this song twice. Okay.
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3: 416 southbound is at a standstill in both directions around Hunt Club because of an earlier crash involving a tractor trailer. I'm also seeing an ongoing collision if you are headed eastbound on the 417 just after Bronson. In town, expect some slowdowns at the intersection of Walkley and Riverside. There is an ongoing crash there as well. And we are still dealing with that ongoing collision over on the Gatineau side at the McDonald Cartier Bridge, causing some heavy volume. All other bridges are moving well. 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And that's the latest traffic. I'm Dan Tashro.
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0: was Best Rock, Rebel Rock 101.7, a song that was originally done back in 1964 by an artist by the name of Burt Burns, then became a big hit for the band Them, fronted by Van Morrison. You know who Van Morrison is. All I got to do is walk through the Byward Market, and you'll hear a pub playing Brown Eyed Girl. I think it's got to be some sort of a stipulation that if you're playing music down there, you have to. I don't know why. It's just, I like Into the Mystic myself. But anyways, it's, of course, covered by Streetheart. And that version came out in 1979. So that's a well-traveled musical song right there. It's 524. It's Cub Carson right here. Now, we just want to remind you, because it is Thursday on the cusp of a long weekend, Colonel By Day in Ottawa on Monday, and the Ironman race will close a couple of bridges and roads Sunday. All right. So if you're hoping to get to downtown via the Alexandra Bridge or the, you should be okay there, but the Portage Bridge and the Chaudière Bridge will definitely be affected by that. So, but what I like to know, and if anyone's listening right now, you can tell me, 613-730-1144. Where's the swimming portion of this race happening? Is it going to be in the Ottawa River? Where are they doing that? Because it's the like cycling, running, and swimming, right? Triathlon right there. Boom. I'm curious. Because I am curious, like a cat. But of course, is why my friends call me Whiskers. Getting back into the music, if it's all right with you. We got the Sunshine, some rock and roll music on the radio. Let's do that. Cottonline Crush, some Floyd, and a band that called it quits. And as a matter of fact, played their last ever show in Ottawa in January 2 years ago.
1: The 416 is still at a standstill in both directions around Hunt Club because of an earlier crash involving a tractor trailer. As for the 417, expect some stop and go volume in the 174 eastbound, also backed up to about Montreal Road. There is an ongoing collision at Daisy Pinette in Orleans just before Jean d'Arc Boulevard South. And if you're on the way into Gatineau, we are seeing some congestion at the Champlain Bridge. All other bridges are moving well. Whitewater Beer Spa brings the Nordic Spa experience to the Ottawa River with access to hot tubs, saunas, river, and pool dips. A sandy beach, campfires, and cozy cabins for those staying overnight. Detox, retox, recover. WhitewaterBeerSpa.ca. And that's the latest traffic. I'm Dan Tashero.
2: 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Music, news, traffic, or just appetizers, right? The main course? Cornicky's world-class off-the-wall, occasionally coherent banter.
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2: 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Cornicky's keeping things lively.
3: 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And your point?
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0: Ottawa's best rock, Rebel Rock 101.7, Connell and Crush and All That You Are. We also gave you the album version from The Wall of The Happiest Days of Our Lives and Another Brick in the Wall for Pink Floyd. Just because you guys, I felt like you deserved it today, okay? You're very, very welcome. It's 5:40. What's happening? It's Cub Carson. If you're wondering, boy, I really enjoy this weather. Do you think that it could stick around a little bit? Well, yeah, actually. You just got to get past tonight, okay? Because, like, right now it's beautiful. Absolutely gorgeous. All right, it's going to get down to 16 tonight with a chance of a shower. Possibility. Maybe a thunderstorm early. All right, foggy overnight as well, too. So if you got to do anything overnight tonight, just a heads up as you head on the roads. You know how thick of, like, pea soup fog we get here in the nation's capital, right? Which is odd because we don't live near near the ocean. But tomorrow... Farm of Canada, the report says clearance, 28 degrees and mainly sunny tomorrow. Saturday and Sunday, 26 on Saturday and 24 on Sunday. They're calling for rain on Sunday. And that, I don't know how that, is that going to make it easier or harder for folks doing the Ironman? That's a question that will eventually get answered, but not right now. Because Eric, one name like Cher. A couple of minutes ago, I asked, does anybody know where the swimming portion of that race? Because I'm curious, right? And it turns out it's going to be Britannia Park, right on Britannia Beach. We'll be swimming a 3.8-kilometer course. A thrilling loop course, starting and finishing right at Britannia Beach. And if you got an umbrella or a slicker, bring your Broly. You can actually wash the whole thing right down on Britannia Beach. Okay, and cheer on the combatants. The contestants. They're only fighting themselves. All right, we got the 50-minute Rebel Rock Ride to get to. And if you missed it earlier, on Thursdays we do a little thing called Gem is Gems. And we team up with the Ottawa Humane Society. And we'll introduce you to a furry little friend named Sally. Next hour.
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2: The 416 still had a crawl in both directions between the 417 and Hunt Club after an earlier crash in the median lane. We're also dealing with an ongoing crash eastbound on the 417 at Carling. In town, I am seeing an ongoing crash southbound at Bank just before Riverside. You can also expect some delays if you are headed eastbound at Walkley just after Bank Street as well. As for your bridges on the way into Gatineau, those continue to deal with some heavy volume. Plans change, no problem. With Hertz, you can change or cancel bookings as needed. 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And that's the latest traffic. I'm Dan Tashiro.
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1: Overnight tonight, we have a low of 15 with a 70% chance of rain and the risk of a thunderstorm. Tomorrow, a clearing with a high of 26. Overnight, we have a low of 18 with a 30% chance of showers. And Saturday, a high of 26 with a 60% chance of rain. Overnight, we have a low of 17 with a 60% chance of showers. And that's your Skywards weather. I'm Antonia Altabonte.

It's a 50-minute Rebel Rock Ride on the ride home with Cub Carson. Aerosmith right there and Come Together. We also heard Evanescence and Afterlife. We've got more rock and roll on the way. Imagine that on a rock and roll radio station. Oh, boy. Living the dream. Green Day's coming up, so some Blue Rodeo right after Van Halen. And Can't Stop Loving You, Ottawa's best rock, Rebel Rock 101.7.

0: Green Day and One-Eyed Bastard. It's Cub Carson. Welcome to the ride home in a 50-minute Rebel Rock Ride. Have you guys heard about Gemma's Gems? It's an opportunity for you to become a new pet owner.
1: Do you want a cat or dog? Do you want a cat or dog? Do you want a pet?
0: Yeah, real simple, man. If you're looking for a new best friend, why don't you head over to our Facebook page, Fans of Rebel Rock 101.7, and say hello to Sally. She's our feature this week on Gemma's Gems. She's a two-year-old cat looking for her forever home where she can be an involved family member. She's a sweet, social, and playful girl who loves spending time with her favorite people. She enjoys playing with interactive toys and soaking up all the love and attention you have to give. She's a good girl. I think she's like a tortoise shell kind of design going on there. I'm not a feline expert, but I like to dabble. You can go check out her profile on our Facebook page, Fans Rebel Rock 101.7. Gemma's Gems brought to you by the Oz Store. And a big thanks to our friends at the Ottawa Humane Society. If you click in the comments section, you'll be able to find the link where you can reach out to the Ottawa Humane Society and adopt Sally today. Back into the 50-minute Rebel Rock Ride, if it's all right with you. It's Bachman Turner Overdrive. You ain't seen nothing yet. 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

0: So hard done by. That's the Tragically Hip. Also the Cars and a little something for the couples out there to dance to. We heard Drive, of course. It's Cub Carson. That's the end of the ride home for today. We'll do it again tomorrow. Puck drop shortly after 3 o'clock, as you know, tomorrow will be the last day in the month of July 2026. So the last day for you to grab your free Chris Fresh July 2026 high fives. Everybody, I'm telling you, man, I'm expecting a big day tomorrow. All right. Now, we have gotten texts for the ride home roll call, like in the middle of the night. Okay. Because sometimes I don't go back that far. And then people will, you know, say, hey, I texted in at 2 a.m. And I was like, really? Wow. That's dedication right there. So, and we'll have a little something for you tomorrow on the show as well. Tickets to go check out Nitro Circus coming up on Wednesday night at the ballpark with the Ottawa Titans ply their trade. All right, have yourself a wonderful evening. Leave you with music from John Mellencamp. And What If I Came Knocking? Ottawa's best rock, Rebel Rock 101.7.
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Now you can hear Randall's Rant with Cornicky in the morning and again at 1240 and 540 with Cubby. 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